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0: 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Here's Kix Country meteorologist Steve Hamilton with the latest Pueblo area forecast.
1: Kix Country weather might see a few showers or thunderstorms for the overnight hours. We have cold front dropping into eastern Colorado. We'll have cloudy skies, our low in the mid-40s. Precipitation will be scattered. Then on Sunday, the rain is over with, maybe a few morning clouds, but sunny in the afternoon and cooler air moving in, so we'll stay at about 70. Clear Sunday night, and then Monday warming up again, upper 80s and sunny, about the same for Tuesday. For Kix Country, I'm meteorologist Steve Hamilton.
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This is Dave Moore. Thank you very much for listening. 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

0: Luke Combs in the week's hottest song, Sleepless in a Hotel Room. And later, we're going to find out if Luke is getting a little rest at the top of this week's chart on Country Countdown USA. Each week, I'm joined by a top country star who gives me a hand counting down the hits. Along this week is Tucker Whitmore. How you doing?
1: I'm fantastic. How are you doing?
0: I'm good. Really good. We should tell folks here that you're actually talking to us from a hotel room in England where you're about to play three sold-out shows in London.
1: Yeah, it's awesome. You know, three sold-out nights back-to-back-to-back in a place that I've only stepped foot in once, you know. It's pretty cool.
0: Yeah, and of course, these three shows in England wrap up an amazing first few months of the new year for you. I mean, you started out at Luke Bryan's Crash My Playa, Australia, New Zealand, now Europe, and then you're coming home for a pretty busy rest of the year.
1: Oh, yeah. It's been fun. It's been so busy. We've been so busy. But we got, you know, a little bit more time here in the UK. But then I'll have some time, and then I go out on the road with Hardy for a couple of days this summer, and then I'll be on a couple shows with Brooks and Dunn, playing with them, which is going to be amazing. I'm super excited. And then pretty much festivals in between that, then I got the rest of my headline tour in the fall, which I'm super excited about.
0: Well, I'll tell you what, as we get along, I'm going to talk a lot about your upcoming tour dates here for the rest of 2026, including the headlining dates. Also talk about your music, because you got one of the hottest songs in the USA right now with Brunette. And, of course, this is ACM Weekend, and you've already been named the ACM's New Male Artist of the Year. A lot of good things happening so far for you these days.
1: Yes, they are. I'm blessed beyond measure, man.
0: Well, we are going to talk about all that stuff as we get along with Tucker Whitmore. But right now, we'll get things started at number 30. It's the new duet from Ella Langley and Morgan Wallen, I Can't Love You Anymore.

0: Ella Langley and Morgan Wallen leading off the top 30, I Can't Love You Anymore. We're counting down the hits this week with Tucker Wetmore. As we were talking earlier, you've got one of the hottest songs out there called Brunette. This song has really just kind of screamed up the charts. Has it even surprised you?
1: I mean, there's not much in my life that doesn't surprise me right now, you know? But yeah, I mean, that song was a testament of like, you take a chance on something. And you do the thing that is kind of different, and there's a good chance that it'll work out, especially if it's like, if it's authentic to you, you know, because it is a different song. It's got that Western feel. It's upbeat. It's fast. You know, we're like borderline rapping in that chorus.
0: Mm-hmm, mm-hmm.
1: It's not actually rapping, but like, it's just quick, and it's a go, go, go from the beginning to the end. And, I'm thankful that people are liking it, because I did take a chance on my song, and I'm glad I did, because I believed in it, and I'm glad other people do.
0: I understand. And here is my co-host Tucker Wetmore, Brunette.

My co-host Tucker Wetmore, his current top five, that's Brunette. And later, we're going to talk about the Western-style video for that song that's more really like a mini-movie. As we get back to the countdown, Tucker and I are 29. It's Dustin Lynch, Easy to Love.

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1: Kix Country weather might see a few showers or thunderstorms for the overnight hours. We have cold front dropping into eastern Colorado. We'll have cloudy skies, our low in the mid-40s. Precipitation will be scattered. Then on Sunday, the rain is over with, maybe a few morning clouds, but sunny in the afternoon and cooler air moving in, so we'll stay at about 70. Clear Sunday night, and then Monday warming up again, upper 80s and sunny, about the same for Tuesday. For Kix Country, I'm meteorologist Steve Hamilton.
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0: Dan and Shay up a couple to number 28 with Say So. We're counting down the hits this week with Tucker Wetmore. Of course, you spent last year opening up shows for Thomas Rhett. And when he was in here as my co-host, he was telling me that he had given you some advice. So, of course, I asked him if he thought it had an effect on you.
1: I think he could tell by the way that we started playing our show that he was like, oh, I fired him up. You know what I'm saying? Like, we went out there with something to prove, you know.
0: Oh, so that's fascinating. So it did push you a little bit then.
1: 100%. You know, I mean, yeah. I think when you watch somebody go on before you that you're just like, oh, dang, like this crowd is lit up right now. Like they kind of want to.

0: Parker to, you know, play three or four more songs, and you're sitting there going, all right, well, we're next. And I think that Tucker and those boys, you know, they went out there every night and earned it. And I think it reminded me and the band of like, oh, dude, this is how we used to be when we were 21, 22 years old. And I think that's right. Why this year was my favorite tour ever. And a lot of that is attributed to Tucker, man.
1: That is so kind of him. I freaking love that guy. I love that guy so much. But yeah, that's true. I mean, he definitely gave me a great amount of advice throughout the tour, but that was one of the things that he told me. We were sitting on his bus. I remember this day like it was yesterday. He told me, I want you to go out there and make me scared to get on stage after you. Like, word for word, he said that. And I go, dude, no, I can't do that. You're Thomas Rhett. You know, like, what? I got like one or two hits maybe, you know? He goes, no, I mean it. And from that moment on, I was like, you know what? You're right. And so I went out there and just gave it everything, you know? And this is a moment to be able to show people, like, hey, I'm Tucker Wetmore and I'm here, you know? Mm-hmm. And he gave me that confidence. And that's really all that was just confidence to go out there and try something new or do the crazy thing that'll get the crowd hyped up. And, you know, cause he's done it for so long and he's so good at it. He is so good at every aspect of his career and even like who he is as a man. And, you know, it's just, it's very admirable. And I look up to him a lot.

0: Thomas Rhett and Jordan Davis. They're number one from last month. Ain't a bad life. Tucker Wetmore is my co-host this week. As we mentioned earlier, you opened up last year for Thomas. And just kind of curious, was there anything that you saw on his show, saw him do as a headliner maybe, that you wanted to bring to your shows?
1: I would say that I will say this: the catering on that tour was some of the best food I have ever had on the road. It was so good, and every day. And that was just another thing that he made sure that the food was good, so everybody was well fed and enjoying it. And, you know, it wasn't prison food by any means. You know,
0: right?
1: You know, that's definitely one thing that I want to focus on, is just making sure everybody's well fed and, you know, nourished. And I think that's super important. Another thing is like the backstage, like hangout areas. Like he would have hangout areas backstage for everybody in the camp, just to like decompress after the night, or, you know, whatever it is. And I don't know, the atmosphere that he distilled upon everybody was just, it was cool. And he did small things on the daily to kind of just make sure his people were taken care of and mm-hmm. more importantly, felt loved throughout the process. And, you know, I try to do that. I try to do that with my guys.
0: No, that's what a lot of artists say, right? Is take care of them and they'll take care of you. Going to head back to the countdown here with my co-host Tucker Wetmore. We're 27. It's newcomer Zach John King. Get to drinkin'.

0: Lauren Elena and Chase Matthew up one to number 26. That's All My Exes. My co-host this week is Tucker Wetmore. As we mentioned earlier, this is the Academy of Country Music weekend, big TV show, the award show on Sunday night. And of course, the awards are back in Las Vegas this year. You a fan of Vegas?
1: I've definitely had some fun in Vegas in my time, for sure.
0: In the casino or elsewhere?
1: Casinos mostly. But I mean, nowadays, my life is so crazy, I think that just adds to the craziness. And I'm definitely more of a slow down kind of person now when I get the time to be able to do something that I want to do. But there was a time in my life where I went to Vegas with a couple buddies, and we still tell stories about it.
0: And I guess, hopefully, at least, what happens in Vegas stays in Vegas?
1: Yeah, that's right.
0: Yeah, so what's your game of choice?
1: Man, I like blackjack. I like Texas or Ultimate Hold'em.
2: Oh yeah, yeah.
1: Where you're playing the dealer.
2: Right.
1: I also like just regular Texas Hold'em poker. Yeah, that's usually my main games that I play. I'll hop around every once in a while, but I haven't been to a casino in a while.
0: Well, I suppose it's a good bet that might change this weekend. As we said, the Academy of Country Music Show takes place Sunday night, live from Las Vegas, hosted by Shania Twain and streamed on Amazon Prime. As we get back to the countdown at 25, it's John Party, Boots Off.

0: John Party up one, number 25, Boots Off. Tucker Wetmore is my co-host this week, and up next is Luke Bryan. And, of course, we were talking earlier that you began this year at Luke's Crash My Playa Festival down in Mexico. Actually, your second time there, so at least you knew a little bit about what to expect.
1: Man, it is nothing short of a party. Mm-hmm. It is a good time, not just for the fans and everybody out in the crowd, but there's this thing in the air around Crash My Playa, you know, and it's mm-hmm. very prominent. Like even everybody backstage, we're just all having a good time. It's like there's no worries in the world. We're sitting back there each night backstage, just having a party and enjoying each other. And then we're like, oh shoot, I gotta go play real quick. I'll be back. and then we'll go out there and play, and then we'll come back. And like it's the way a festival should be, where everyone's just hanging out and. Mm-hmm. You're seeing friends that you haven't seen in a while, and then you're meeting new people that you haven't really been able to get to know yet. And, you know, he's made that atmosphere like that, because that's just Luke, you know. And
0: for sure.
1: It's cool that he wanted me to be a part of it again this year, and I'm thankful for that, because we definitely did have a very, very good time.
0: That, I know from firsthand experience, is definitely true. Here is the host of Crash My Playa, Luke Bryan at 24, country, and she knows it.

0: Luke Bryan moving up one to number 24, Country and She Knows It. I'm Lon Helton, and coming up, Hardy meets my co-host Tucker Wetmore's mom. Country Countdown USA.
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0: I'm Lon Helton, counting down country's biggest hits along with one of country's biggest stars right here on Kix Country 107.5.

0: John Morgan up one to number 23, Kid Myself. Tucker Wetmore is this week's co-host. As we've been talking, you spent the first part of this year on the far, far away road. I mean, you've been to Australia, New Zealand, Switzerland, Germany, Belgium, Netherlands, Sweden. I'm really, really amazing. So does it surprise you when you go to these countries and people actually know you and your music?
1: Every single time. And I don't think it'll ever not surprise me, because in my heart, I'm still just that kid sitting down at the piano for the first time, trying to learn how to play my favorite song at the time, or whatever it is. You know, I'm just a kid who loves music in my mind. You know, and the fact that I could, you know, I walk into these venues and their face lights up and they're so excited to hear, you know, what I'm singing or see me or just hear their favorite song or their favorite lyric or, you know, hear the stories that the songs have, you know, related to them and help them get through or help them, you know, endure or whatever it is. It's crazy, especially all over the world. And I don't expect it. And it surprises me every single night.
0: Well, I'm sure this is one of the songs you play every night. It's my co-host Tucker Wetmore in 3, 2, 1. Santa

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1: We're counting down the week's top 30 according to Country Air Chick. I'm Turker Wetmore, here with Lon Hilton.
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0: Low Cash up one, number 21, Wrong Hearts. Tucker Whitmore is my Countdown co-host this week, and up next is Hardy. And earlier, you mentioned that you're about to join him on the road for his summer tour. And when Hardy was in here as my co-host, he was telling me that you guys have hung out a time or two.
1: I actually wrote with Tucker for the first time not too long ago, and he has the coolest house. I'm not going to give away where it is or anything, but as of now, he's a bachelor, so he has like the ultimate bachelor pad. Tucker's a good dude. I met his mom, the first people in the meet and greet line. This woman comes around the thing, and she just goes, "I'm Tucker Whitmore's mom." And I was like, "What?" And we talked for a little bit, and anyway, I just thought it was cool. I've never had another artist's mom be in a meet and greet. But anyway, Tucker's a great guy and just a solid hang, and I'm excited to get on the road with him.
2: I'm so excited for that tour. And he's right. My mom is the biggest Hardy fan, I think, in the world. She's always listening to his stuff. I remember her calling me after that. She called me. And she goes, "You won't believe who I just met." I go, "Who?" And she goes, "Hardy, we just talked, and we were talking about you." And I go, Where did you see him? And she goes, "I'm at his concert. I'm in the meet and greet line." I go, "What?" But yeah, I mean, she was just over the moon about that. And he was so kind to her. So that just speaks on his character. You know, he's just a good dude and made sure that she felt welcomed and spent the time to talk to her. But, you know, and I remember that, right. It wasn't too long ago, actually. That was probably a couple months ago. And yeah, we got a song, and I think it's a pretty good song, honestly. But that was more of a moment for us to kind of just spend some time together. So I'm super excited about that tour.
0: Yeah, and as we mentioned, the Country Tour along with Hardy gets underway this coming Thursday. And here is Hardy at number 20, along with Eric Church, Morgan Wallen, and Tim McGraw, MacArthur.
3: My name's John MacArthur, and I work this dirt. Till they lay me down in it in my one good shirt.

0: Hardy, along with Eric Church, Morgan Wallen, and Tim McGraw, and number 20, MacArthur. Tucker Wetmore is my co-host this week, and up next is a guy who's going to join you out on the road this coming fall on your headlining tour. That, of course, is George Burge. And have you had a chance to meet George yet?
1: Oh, yeah. Yeah, I've spent a lot of time with George. We've done a lot of radio shows together, and he's probably one of the nicest people I've ever met. Mm-hmm. He's just, I don't think he's got like a mean bone in his body. He's just always so kind to everybody around him. He's a good dude. I'm excited to get to know him a little bit more here coming up. And, you know, I just believe in what he's doing. It's a cool friendship we have. I'm excited for it to grow.
0: Well, just remember, if you're on the golf course and do a $2 Nassau, he played golf at University of Texas.
1: I heard he's one of the best golfers in the industry.
0: He is.
1: I won't be making any bets against him because I am a terrible golfer. Maybe I can learn a thing or two from him.
0: Yeah, get those golf lessons from George Burge, who is next with Luke Bryan at number 19. Ride, ride, ride.

0: KIXD, Pueblo. 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
3: 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I'm Turker Wetmore, here with Lon Hilton.
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5: Prettiest girl I've ever seen. Look at her, man, look at me. I thought

0: Chris Jansen at number 10, Me and a Beer. Tucker Wetmore is my co-host this week, and we talked earlier that you began the year at Luke Bryan's Crash My Playa. Did you get on stage with Luke, sing a song?
1: Yeah, I think we did like a group thing this year.
0: Oh, yeah? Yeah.
1: We all got out there. Oh, gosh, I think it was Lauren Watkins, and we're sitting there vibing, having a good time, and Lauren turns to me, and I turn to her, and we just start like busting out laughing for some reason because we're just looking at Luke do his thing, and we just thought it was so, and we're pretty tipsy at this point, like all of us on stage, and I remember I accidentally hit her drink out of her hand, and it spilled all over the place, all over the ground, and Luke looks at it, he goes, while he's singing, and just starts laughing. It was, I don't know, it was a cool moment.

Luke Bryan and his number one from last year, Country Song Came On. Tucker Wetmore is this week's Countdown co-host. At number nine, here's Luke Combs, Days Like These.

0: Luke Combs topped the chart last week with that song. Number 9 this week, Days Like These. Tucker Wetmore is this week's co-host, and we were talking earlier that you've actually begun working on your next album. And you mentioned that you're working on some weird things. So what exactly are those weird things you're doing with the new music?
1: So I'm a mutt when it comes to music, and I love all kinds of music, and I'm implementing all of my influences within this record, and like what I would do personally with like the instrumentation and like the guitar tones. It's just super 60s, 70s, 80s based, and it's like all my old school influences that I love in one record. And I don't know, it's just different. It is so different that it could either work or really not, you know. And I got a good feeling about it, though. I feel like it's going to work, and I feel like it's just great music, and I can sleep at night knowing so.
0: Well, we've heard a couple things, like Proving Me Right, that's not on the What Not To album, so I assume that's going to be part of the new project?
1: I don't want to give anything away, but it's that sound. And so, like, Proving Me Right and Sunburn, that sound, and, like, how it like sonically is and like lyrically, and it's definitely opening up the door for this next chapter and this next era that I'm entering.
0: Right.
1: It's definitely more pointed in the direction of where I'm going with my music, for sure.
0: Well, I can hardly wait to hear this new direction that you're going in. And we are counting down the hits with Tucker Wetmore as we get on to number 8. It's Megan Maroney, Beautiful Things.

0: Megan Maroney again at number 8 with Beautiful Things. I'm Lon Helton, and coming up, the guys in Parmalee may still owe some money to my co-host, Tucker Wetmore. Country Countdown,
1: USA. 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There are injuries, a hospital bed, the long road to recovery, the moments you'll miss. Suddenly, a ticket doesn't seem so bad. That ticket? That was nothing. Click it. 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
10: Your Kix Country weather forecast looking pretty good for the rest of our weekend, except we'll have gusty wind kicking in on Sunday into Monday. Weather will be a lot cooler to start the week. It'll be clear overnight, 50 on the low, wind gusting at 35 miles an hour on Sunday, a sunny and warm day with our high in the mid-80s. Then we have a cold front moving in on Sunday night, gusty and mid-40s, our high on Monday, only in the mid-70s, windy and partly sunny. For Kix Country, I'm meteorologist Steve Hamilton.
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0: Josh Ross moving up 3 to number 7, Hate How You Look. Tucker Wetmore is my countdown co-host. And you know, Tucker,
1: another of the story threads we've had here is Parmley coming on talking about you selling merch for him. And I think we played that for you last November when you were here. Anyway, when they were here most recently, we kind of picked up that story.
2: We got to pay that boy.
3: Yeah, right. I think he's all right right now. Yeah. He learned a lot from us.
4: I'll give him a t-shirt.
3: Yeah. We gave him $100 worth of advice.
2: That's right. You know what we'll do? We'll send him a plaque with the $100 framed out, you know.
4: Hey, I want a receipt for this.
3: That's cool. We need to give him a plaque.
2: That's what we'll do. We'll make him a plaque with that $100 bill sitting in there.
5: That's so funny. Yeah, I still haven't seen my $100. I'm still waiting on that.
1: And you haven't seen the plaque either yet, huh?
5: No, I don't even want the plaque. I just want the $100.
1: That's I'm right. They kidding. Stiffed you. No, we played that for them that they hadn't paid you for that weekend. So that's hilarious.
5: That's so funny. Yeah, that was my first time ever experiencing the road, ever being on a bus. Yeah, I mean, and then I didn't see them after that for a little while, and then I had stuff going on. They're like, "Dude, what happened?" I'm like, "I don't know, man. I just started doing it," you know. That's an ongoing joke though between me and those guys, is just that I still haven't gotten paid my $100. I think it's so funny.

0: cowgirl.
1: Parmalee and their number one from earlier this year, Cowgirl. Tucker Wetmore is my co-host this week, and up next is Jordan Davis. And I do know that you're going to open some shows in July. Have you met Jordan yet?
2: Oh, yeah. I just played a couple shows with him in Australia a couple weeks ago. And I've met him before. We played stuff before. We've been around each other before. And, you know, it's just cool. He's just a solid dude. He's got a good head on his shoulders when it comes to his family and him and his personal stuff and also the music stuff. And, you know, another dude that I really look up to in a lot of aspects of what he does. And just a good dude. A great friend to have.
1: Yeah, he is. And that good dude is Jordan Davis, who's at 6, Turn This Truck Around.

0: Jordan Davis, up one to number six. Turn this truck around.
1: I'm Turker Wetmore, here with Lon Hilton.
2: Coming up, Lon and I will have the top five.
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0: I'll tell you, we never have any idea what my in-studio co-host is going to say, so why don't we head back to the countdown right here on Kix Country 107.5.

0: Ella Langley up one, and number five, Be Her. Tucker Wetmore, along as my countdown co-host this week. Of course, your current hit, Brunette, is still ahead. But I want to talk about the video for this song. I mean, it's more like this mini movie. It looked like it was a whole lot of fun to shoot, just to get dressed up in the Western wear. You were at Santa Fe? Is that where you were?
1: Yeah, we were in Santa Fe. It was so much fun. And, you know, even like writing the different parts and like creating the vision behind it. And, you know, all of it was just so much fun. I love film, and I've always wanted to pursue film, you know, throughout my career. And that was kind of like the first opportunity that I got to kind of explore that part of my brain.
0: Yeah.
1: And, you know, and I took it because it's not like a normal music video. Like there's a story behind it, and it's like a film. We shot it like a film, and it was fun getting in that Western get up, kind of like a it was a very Tombstone vibe.
0: And yeah.
1: And I love that movie, but it was fun.
0: No, it really looked like it. And of course, we'll talk some more about the hit Brunette when it comes up just ahead in the countdown. Right now, though, we are at number four. Here's Riley Green, Change My Mind.
2: If you showed up, I wouldn't let you in.

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1: Hey, I'm Cody Johnson, and you're listening to Country Countdown USA with Lon Helton. Here's my song in the week's top 30.

0: My co-host Tucker Wetmore up a couple to number two, that is Brunette. And Tucker, one thing I did notice about this song is that you did not have a hand in writing it, although it was co-written by your producer. And just curious, at what point did he bring this song to you?
1: Actually, he didn't bring it to me. We were in the middle of like recording for the album. And so I texted my manager. I was like, hey, send me some songs. I'm about to hop on a flight. I want to listen to some music on the plane. And so she sent a handful of songs, and then Brunette was one of them. And I remember immediately thinking, this song is weird. and in like the best way possible, you know?
2: Right.
1: This song is so weird that it, like, I have to have it. Because all it was that main, that main acoustic lick, and yeah, then the vocals on the demo. And so it's cool that we really dived into the Western feel that it has now in the studio. And that's what I told all my producer and all the session guys that I wanted. And you know, I took a chance on it, and I obviously it's a different song, but I'm glad I did, because you know, I trusted my gut.
2: So you get this song and you're listening on a plane, and at some point you figure out that your producer is a co-writer on this song.
1: Yeah.
2: So what's the first conversation like, a dude? Like, I heard this song, Brunette, and you wrote it, and you didn't bring it to me, and I found it over here, and it's like, and you know,
1: I think it just didn't cross his mind, and then he heard, and then he goes, dude, I'm so thankful you like this song, because I love this song, you know, and it was one of those moments, like, dude, why didn't we think of this, you know?
2: Right.
1: But I'm glad it came to life, you know, and I'm glad he's got such a big part of it, because he's just extremely talented.
0: Yeah, I imagine he's pretty glad too. We're talking about Brunette, the song from Tucker Wetmore that's there at number two. As we get on to the number one song in the USA, here's Luke Combs, Sleepless in a Hotel Room.

0: Luke Combs with his 26th number one, his 21st consecutive hit, and it's the very first time in chart history where the same artist had back-to-back number ones. That is Luke Combs, Sleepless in a Hotel Room. And there they are, the top 30 country hits in the USA as compiled by Country Air Check. We've been counting them down here with Tucker Wetmore, and big hit records means you're on the road and you got some dates where folks can come and see you.
1: That's right. We are back in the USA this week, starting in Cincinnati on May 21st, Huntsville on the 22nd, Orange Beach in the great state of Alabama on the 23rd, Akron, Ohio on the 28th, Darien Center, New York on the 29th, and Bethel, New York on the 30th.
0: All right. Of course, the big hit is Brunette. You getting any hate emails from blondes?
1: No, man. I think the blondes are liking it just as much as the brunettes are. That's a sigh of relief, though. I think everybody loves it.
0: Well, it's a huge hit. And as always, man, I really appreciate you taking the time and helping me count down the hits.
1: Absolutely. Thank you for having me.
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0: 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Kix Country weather is quick, concise, and accurate with meteorologist Steve Hamilton.
1: Your Kix Country weather forecast looking pretty good for the rest of our weekend, except we'll have gusty wind kicking in on Sunday into Monday. Weather will be a lot cooler to start the week. It'll be clear overnight, 50 on the low, wind gusting at 35 miles an hour on Sunday, a sunny and warm day with our high in the mid-80s. Then we have a cold front moving in on Sunday night, gusty and mid-40s, our high on Monday, only in the mid-70s, windy and partly sunny. For Kix Country, I'm meteorologist Steve Hamilton.
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1: Your Kix Country weather forecast looking pretty good for the rest of our weekend, except we'll have gusty wind kicking in on Sunday into Monday. Weather will be a lot cooler to start the week. It'll be clear overnight, 50 on the low, wind gusting at 35 miles an hour on Sunday, a sunny and warm day with our high in the mid-80s. Then we have a cold front moving in on Sunday night, gusty and mid-40s, our high on Monday, only in the mid-70s, windy and partly sunny. For Kix Country, I'm meteorologist Steve Hamilton.
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That's it. I don't know if you can hear me, but appear you're coming in clear as a bell.

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His kids were mad as hell.

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the street, holding out a hand to pull you back up on your feet. 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
3: Your Kix Country weather forecast, wrapping up the weekend with hot and windy conditions. We have cold front on the way in from northern Colorado. That'll be arriving tonight and tomorrow. In the meantime, sunny and gusty today. We'll be in the mid-80s, wind gusting to 35 miles an hour. Overnight looks windy with a few clouds, mid-40s, and then we'll start the week with much cooler weather on Monday. A slight chance of shower or thunderstorm, mid-70s, and very windy. For Kix Country, I'm meteorologist Steve Hamilton.
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us looking for three little words. Unless those three words were do not disturb. 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
5: Your Kicks Country weather forecast, wrapping up the weekend with hot and windy conditions. We have cold front on the way in from northern Colorado. That'll be arriving tonight and tomorrow. In the meantime, sunny and gusty today. We'll be in the mid-80s, wind gusting to 35 miles an hour. Overnight looks windy with a few clouds, mid-40s, and then we'll start the week with much cooler weather on Monday. A slight chance of shower or thunderstorm, mid-70s, and very windy. For Kicks Country, I'm meteorologist Steve Hamilton.
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2: 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I'm Dave Moore, and this is Pueblo's Podcast. My guests today are Tamara Moore, who is the Recreation Supervisor for Pueblo Parks and Recreation Department, and Lindsay Martin, Outdoor Recreation Administrator for the Parks and Rec Department. Thank you for being here, ladies.
4: Thank you, Dave.
2: Absolutely. So tell me in general, some general terms and general facts about the Parks and Recreation Department in Pueblo.
4: Yes, we take care of over 80 parks within the city and over 32 miles of trails. You can ride your bike actually from the University, Colorado State University Pueblo, all the way down to the reservoir without ever getting on a road. You could stay on the trail system the whole way. So we have a really good...
2: Really?
4: Yeah, really good connectability trail system. You can actually keep on going and go all the way out to Pueblo West.
2: Okay. Oh, very good. 32 miles.
4: Yeah. 32 miles of, most of it's all paved cement, so it's really easy going, nice trail.
2: Okay. Very good. And then you have four swimming pools.
4: Yeah.
2: Those are going to be open this summer?
4: Yes, we are opening all four swimming pools. We have City Park Pool, Ray Aguilera Park Pool, Mitchell Park Pool, and then Mineral Palace Park Pool.
2: Okay. When do those open?
4: It varies, okay. But we do have City Park Pool opening on Memorial Day weekend.
2: Oh, nice.
4: So that's, yeah.
2: And then they go all the way through Labor Day, is that right, or a little past?
4: Mostly through Labor Day, yes.
2: Okay.
4: Because then

0: we at City Park Pool, for the last day before we drain it, we let all the dogs come swimming. So yeah.
1: How fun.
0: Yeah. So you have a water dog, plan on Labor Day visiting City Park Pool and
1: okay.
0: having a fun day.
1: I have a Bichon, so he'll probably, I don't know if he would be into that or not.
0: It's interesting because you have the kiddie pool too. So the variety of sizes of dogs and water dogs and not water dogs. It's fun.
1: Oh,
0: just
1: right.
0: just to come and watch.
1: Oh, that I'll bet that is a lot of fun. And it's amazing to me, everything that the Parks and Recreation Department cover, because it's just so many different things.
0: Oh,
1: just a huge variety of activities and recreational areas and things to do.
0: Yes.
1: Like the golf courses?
0: Yes. The golf courses we own, but other people manage it. But there are two great golf courses in town. The parks, pools, festival. We do a little bit of everything. So, yeah, we're like the unsung heroes within
1: okay.
0: Pueblo.
1: All right. And I'm sure the park that most people are familiar with, because it's right next to I-25, is Mineral Palace.
0: Yeah, Mineral Palace is one of our popular parks. The Farmers Market is every Saturday at Mineral Palace Park, so that's nice. And then City Park over on the south side off of Pueblo Boulevard is also another historic older park.
1: Sure. And there's a disc golf course
0: yes.
1: at City Park, right?
0: Yes, one of the oldest disc golf courses in the state, actually. So that's really cool. Tournaments, we just got upgraded baskets, so it's a really good course.
1: Oh, nice. And one thing that I'm sure people have noticed as they're driving through town, that Lake Clara, which is the name of the lake there at Mineral Palace Park, is drained.
0: Yes.
1: So tell me about that process.
0: Yeah, so we drained it because of the sediment and everything built up. It hasn't been drained in over 30 years. So
1: really?
0: Yeah, it was needing to be taken care of, so we drained it. They're going to get it dredged just to help with the health of the lake. I know we call it a lake. It used to be bigger. Some people think it's a pond, but yes, Lake Clara.
1: Okay, and I was reading that it might take some time for it to completely dry out before they can dredge it.
0: Yes. Unfortunately, we were hoping to take care of it more in the winter, but we didn't really have a winter, and then summer's here, so it will take a while to dry out, but we are checking the conditions weekly. So as soon as it's able to get done, we are going to get it done.
1: And once they get the sediment out, do you know how deep it is?
0: Ooh, that is a great question. I do not. But they used to have boats out there way back when.
1: Right.
0: I'm not sure when, but definitely right. old park, maybe like 1920s.
1: Okay.
0: Yeah.
1: And I'm familiar with years ago, there was actually a Mineral Palace, a huge palace meeting place, a kind of a giant banquet hall there.
0: Yeah. There's actually a little, if you go into Mineral Palace Park, there's a little marker for it.
1: Mm-hmm.
0: It's kind of over by the greenhouse. You can find it. And that's used to be where the actual palace was.
1: Okay. And it was gigantic. I mean, you could fit hundreds of people.
0: Yeah. The pictures of it, it's crazy. Unfortunately, fire took it out. But if you go visit the Pueblo Historical Society, they have some great information on it. And even El Pueblo Museum sometimes mm-hmm. gets some great exhibits in it about Mineral Palace.
1: Okay, great. So we're at the beginning of the summer. And tell me about some of the programs that Parks and Rec Department is going to implement here.
0: We do swimming lessons from 6 months old all the way up to children 14. We have a summer festival. This year it's end of June, the Still City Arkansas River Festival along the Arkansas River at Waterworks Park. I know some people get it confused with the River Walk, but it's mm-hmm. actually on the river.
1: And that is up upstream from Pueblo Boulevard, is that right?
0: No, it's actually just downstream. So okay. it's going to be just north of City Park. You
1: okay.
0: can access it from the trails system or just right there from City Park.
1: Okay, so Waterworks Park is right there below the reservoir?
0: Yeah, it's downstream. You also you have the reservoir, then the Nature Wildlife Discovery Center, their river campus, and then you'll have Pueblo Boulevard, and then right there next is Waterworks Park.
1: Okay.
0: So it's just east of Pueblo Boulevard's bridge when you're crossing over the river. You can actually see a little bit if you look east real quick when you're crossing over.
1: Okay. And that underwent a complete renovation over the last couple of years.
0: Yeah, Pueblo Water, they did a great job as far as taking out that dangerous Lowhead Dam.
1: Right.
0: So that's why they did the project, because it was very dangerous. People were drowning. So they made that safe. So you can actually launch your boat or raft from the reservoir right below the dam and travel all the way to almost Runyon Lake before the next Slowhead Dam comes up on the river. So it's really, as far as the boatability on the Arkansas River, they did a great job. You can go all the way down now.
1: Oh, that's, yeah, it looks like it'd be a lot of fun. I've not been down there, but...
0: It's tons of fun. Well, yeah. Definitely join us on June 27th when we're having the festival.
1: Okay.
0: Yeah.
1: And tell me about the festival.
0: We'll have live music, a build-your-own boat race, depending on the water levels, maybe a surf competition on that lower wave that they have there at Waterworks Park. We do a rubber duck race to help raise money for our youth scholarship program for kids, so all kids can still participate in our programs. We also have an adventure alley for the kids, too, beer garden for adults, live music, cornhole tournament, a little bit of everything. So even if you're not comfortable playing in the water, there's something there for you to do, food vendors.
1: And that's all day on June 27th.
0: Correct.
1: That's awesome. And the duck race, you buy a duck, right?
0: Yep.
1: It has a number on it.
0: Correct.
1: And then they dump all the ducks in the river.
0: Yeah. So you won't actually get to touch the duck. You'll just get a number. Get to cheer on, and if the first five ducks, if one of your ducks has that number, you'll win a prize, at least $150 value prize.
1: So, wow.
0: Yeah, it's really cool, fun thing to do and help raise money for our youth scholarships.
1: That's awesome. And we can bring Tamara in here. This is Tamara Moore, Recreation Supervisor. And tell me what how you're involved in the Parks and Rec Department.
2: Yeah, so I get to work alongside all of our great staff who provide all of our programming and activities for the community. So sports, pools, El Centro del Quinto Sol Community Center. We also provide all the concessions at the different pools and in the city park, along with the city park rides.
1: Wow. Okay.
2: Yeah.
1: So there's so many things that fall under the Parks and Rec headline there.
2: We do. Yeah. We get to do a little bit of everything and have fun along the way.
1: When do the city park, and I know lots of parents and grandparents are interested in the city park rides. When do those open?
2: That will open Memorial Day weekend.
1: Wow.
2: Yep.
1: Okay.
2: Yep. Tickets are still 25 cents a piece.
1: Really?
2: So very affordable.
1: That is
2: family
1: so,
2: fun.
1: That is so cool. That
2: yeah.
1: is awesome. And how many employees fall under the Parks and Rec?
2: Total, we probably have around 300. About 250 of those are part-time.
1: Okay.
2: Staff.
1: Okay.
2: Yeah. Seasonal.
1: That's amazing. And you have
2: yeah.
1: people mowing the lawns. And I always thought that would be a great job after retirement is to mow the lawn at like City Park Golf Course, right?
2: I agree. Mowing a lawn or planting all the flowers in the beautiful flower gardens throughout the city. Yeah.
1: Yeah, the budget's got to be incredible for that. And it's, I mean, we have some great parks. I mean, they're just unbelievably beautiful.
2: Yeah, they do a good job. We also have a greenhouse that we grow our starter plants in now. We just expanded that over the last couple of years. And so.
1: And where's that located?
2: It's in Mineral Palace.
1: Okay, the Mineral Palace greenhouse.
2: Yep.
1: Okay.
2: Yep.
1: Oh, very good. That's amazing. And do you have any activities or things that are coming up that you'd like to talk
2: yeah,
1: about?
2: Yeah, absolutely. We do youth sports leagues throughout the summer. Our big one is we'll be able to use the slab on Elizabeth
1: yes.
2: Street. It got It got resurfaced last year. So we'll have a full season of that. We run middle school and high school leagues out there, and then we'll also have tournaments.
1: Yeah, I've seen an aerial shot of that, how cool the art is for the basketball
2: it's
1: slab.
2: Beautiful. Yep.
1: And the slab has been there for, I mean, I don't know.
2: 52 years.
1: 52 years?
2: I believe.
1: Wow.
0: Since 1952.
1: Or since,
2: oh, 1952.
1: Since 1952. Okay. Wow. Because I moved here when I was 13, which was a long time ago, and it was there then, and people are always playing basketball, even when it's not basketball season, right?
2: Right, yeah. It's a very popular location, and you get people out there all the time.
1: And there's a lot of softball and baseball fields that have to be kept up as
2: we
1: well.
2: We do. Yep. We offer UT ball, coach pitch, and then adult softball leagues as well. So, yeah, we try to provide something for everyone.
1: Oh, it sounds like you do. And Runyon Field is underneath the Parks and Rec as well?
2: Runyon Field is actually ran under the county.
1: Oh, okay.
2: So they're kind of their own thing, but they work with us. They host our Rocky Skills Challenge for the youth.
1: Okay. Mm-hmm. Oh, very good. That is so awesome. So Memorial Day through Labor Day is really your very, very busy time.
2: It is.
1: And then what happens after Labor Day? What, I know some of the seasonal employees are not working any longer, but what?
2: Sure.
1: What's the work being done then?
2: Yes, so we continue with youth sports. We still offer youth flag football, and then we roll into basketball throughout the winter. And then El Centro del Quinto Sol is open year-round. That's the community center right there on 6th and Fountain.
1: Okay, yeah.
2: Yep, we're open right after school and on the weekends for them, for all the community to come out. It's a free center, so
1: that's good.
2: And then, of course, you know, there's always upkeep and maintenance, even when the lawns aren't growing fast.
1: You gotta scoop the snow and make sure that the limbs aren't breaking off or whatever.
2: That's it. We have sunshine so much throughout the year that people are still in the parks all year round.
1: Definitely.
2: Yeah,
1: Pueblo's great. It's in that donut hole that people call it. And we just have, 320 some days of sun every year. That's pretty amazing.
2: Wonderful.
1: Another question I had was about when you start to prepare, are you guys still looking for employees to do work at this point?
2: Not a whole lot. We've pretty much hired the majority of our summer staff. And we do that right around the end of March, around spring break is when we usually get. Because most of our staff for the recreation side is students. So high school students and college students. So we try to catch them for interviews and hiring right around spring break.
1: Oh, that's great. That gives them a great summer job.
2: It is.
1: That's pretty awesome.
2: Yep.
1: And so tell me, the website is incredible, but tell me how people can find out about activities, go to the website and what that website is.
2: Absolutely. It's pueblo.us/parks. Also, we have Facebook and Instagram. Lindsay does a great job of keeping that up and keeping everybody in the know, and that's at Pueblo Parks is our handle.
1: And Lindsay, the Facebook page, people follow that and find out, can you find out all the activities?
0: Yes, we try to keep that Facebook page updated as much as possible with our programming, other activities going on within our parks.
1: Okay.
0: Yeah.
1: All right. Right.
0: For our website, yes, it's pueblo.us/parks. Or if you just go to pueblo.us, that's the main city's webpage. But there's a nice icon with a tree for Parks and Rec. You just click on that.
1: And you can click on that. And I did that earlier and found all kinds of different places to click. You can find out when the pools are open, all kinds of different activities.
0: Yes, it's a big website, a lot of things. We try to keep everything updated with next season dates. So if you're interested in flag football, we'll probably have those dates on it so you can set a reminder on your phone when registration will open.
1: Okay. And what is the number one activity, would you say, for youth at Pueblo Parks? I know that might be kind of a tough question. There might be several that are right up
0: there. Yeah, that's a little loaded. I would say basketball. We do team up with D60 and D70 as far as utilizing their gyms to host those programs because we don't have a gym of our own, so we team up with them. I also feel like T-ball might be a big one for us as well. Oh, and Kara Track. So if you have youth, we do offer track and field for youth, so it's a great thing to get them introduced into track and field.
1: Both of my kids ran track and field and cross country.
0: Nice.
1: Cross country goes right through the short nine there at the golf course. Yeah,
0: one thing nice with the youth Kara track and field, you can also get some of the field events too. So like they do instead of shot put, it's like a softball toss type thing and a long jump.
1: Oh, nice.
0: Those fun field events too. I was more of the field than the running part.
1: Sure.
0: But, yeah.
1: Okay. And you guys both look like you swim a lot and you do some, do you have a favorite activity, bike riding or anything like that?
0: Me personally, I love to fish, but I also participate in our adult kickball league. So we offer kickball leagues for adults on spring and fall on Wednesday night, so...
1: Wow.
0: Yeah, I do enjoy kickball.
1: So you can go to the website and find out about that?
0: Yes, most definitely.
1: When I was in elementary school, I loved to play kickball. That was so much fun.
0: Yes, yeah. I still enjoy it. It's a good way to laugh at yourself.
1: Right. And there's probably no sliding, right?
0: Well, my legs might say different. I have no chill, is what my husband would say.
1: Right. Okay. Is there anything else that you'd like to add, Lindsay, about Pueblo Parks and Rec Department that maybe we haven't touched on? You got some programs maybe we didn't talk about?
0: Well, we offer so much. If you have any questions, feel free to call our office or stop in. Our office is located inside City Park, open Monday through Friday, 8 a.m. to 5 p.m. Or our social media Facebook page is another great source for information. And if you have any questions, just send us a message and we'll try to get the answer for you.
1: And the Parks and Rec office is that the main building right as you come in off of Goodnight?
0: Yeah, off the east side of entrance, yeah.
1: Mm-hmm. Okay. And what's a good phone number?
0: 719-553-2790.
1: Okay. And Tamara, do you have any other programs or things that we maybe didn't touch on that you'd like to mention?
2: I would probably just say exactly what Lindsay said. We have so much going on. Just check out our website or give us a call. And
1: yeah, this is an exciting time of the year because everything is just getting ready to explode and have so much fun in Pueblo. Lots of things to do in Pueblo. If you're sitting at home saying there's nothing to do in Pueblo, you haven't looked at the Pueblo Parks and Rec website, right?
0: Agree. Yeah, there's so much to do in town, and not just us. There's a lot of different organizations in town that offer great programming for
1: sure
0: youth, adults,
1: okay,
0: everybody.
1: Thanks very much for being part of the Pueblos podcast. Now I have just some fun personality questions for you, so you both can chime in on the answers here if you're ready.
0: Yeah.
1: Dog or cat?
0: Dog.
2: Cat.
1: Okay. Very good. Hot dog or hamburger?
0: Oh, that's a situational question.
1: Is that a tie?
0: Yeah.
2: Yeah, same.
1: Right?
2: Uh-huh. Yeah.
0: Yeah.
1: And favorite summer activity?
0: Anything with water.
1: Okay.
2: I like to road trip and then hike.
1: Oh, nice. Okay. And mountains or beach?
0: Mountains.
2: Mountains.
1: Okay. Very good. And what comes on your perfect pizza?
0: I'm just a meat pepperoni kind of gal.
1: Okay. All right.
2: I like it loaded with veggies.
1: Okay. All right.
2: I can take some meat too, but
1: bring you the veggies, right?
2: Bring me the veggies.
1: Oh, thank you. It's been so nice talking with you guys. It's just amazing how much Pueblo has to offer in the Parks and Recreation Department. I really appreciate your time. Lindsay Martin, again, the Outdoor Recreation Administrator, and Tamara Moore, the Recreation Supervisor. Thanks, ladies, for being on the Pueblos Podcast.
0: Thank you
2: for having us.
1: All right. That's Pueblos Podcast. I'm Dave Moore. Be proud, Pueblo.
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5: Your Kicks Country weather forecast, wrapping up the weekend with hot and windy conditions. We have cold front on the way in from northern Colorado. That'll be arriving tonight and tomorrow. In the meantime, sunny and gusty today. We'll be in the mid-80s, wind gusting to 35 miles an hour. Overnight looks windy with a few clouds, mid-40s, and then we'll start the week with much cooler weather on Monday. A slight chance of shower, thunderstorm, mid-70s, and very windy. For Kicks Country, I'm meteorologist Steve Hamilton.
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0: Here's your Pueblo forecast with Kicks Country meteorologist Steve Hamilton, keeping you ahead of the weather and ready for the day.
2: Here's your weather forecast from Kicks Country. Warm today. We're headed for the mid-80s. The wind will be picking up to about 35 miles an hour at times, and it should be sunny. Overnight, we have some changes on the way with a cold front starting to move in, breezy with a few clouds and mid-40s. We do have a slight chance of a shower or thunderstorm on Monday. Mix of sun and clouds, but it will be a lot cooler, mid-70s following that cold front and very gusty wind. For Kicks Country, I'm meteorologist Steve Hamilton.
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0: Zach John King, up a couple to number 27, Get to Drinking. I'm Lon Helton, and coming up, my co-host Tucker Wetmore crashes Luke Bryan's Playa.
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0: Lauren Elena and Chase Matthew up one at number 26. That's All My Exes. My co-host this week is Tucker Wetmore. As we mentioned earlier, this is the Academy of Country Music Weekend, big TV show, the award show on Sunday night. And of course, the awards are back in Las Vegas this year. You a fan of Vegas?
1: I've definitely had some fun in Vegas in my time, for sure.
0: In the casino or elsewhere?
1: Casinos, mostly. But, I mean, nowadays, my life is so crazy, I think that just adds to the craziness. And I'm definitely more of a slow down kind of person now when I get the time to be able to do something that I want to do. But there was a time in my life where I went to Vegas with a couple buddies, and we still tell stories about it.
0: Yeah, and I guess hopefully at least what happens in Vegas stays in Vegas.
1: Yeah, that's right.
0: Yeah, so what's your game of choice?
1: Man, I like blackjack. I like Texas or Ultimate Hold'em.
2: Oh, yeah? Yeah.
1: Where you're playing the dealer.
2: Right.
1: I also like just regular Texas Hold'em poker. Yeah, that's usually my main games that I play. I'll hop around every once in a while, but I haven't been to a casino in a while.
0: Well, I suppose it's a good bet that might change this weekend. As we said, the Academy of Country Music Show takes place Sunday night, live from Las Vegas, hosted by Shania Twain, and streamed on Amazon Prime. As we get back to the countdown at 25, it's John Pardee, Boots Off.

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2: 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I'm Turker Wetmore here with Lon Hilton.
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0: Morgan Wallen and Post Malone up one to number 13, I Ain't Coming Back. I'm Lon Helton, and coming up, my co-host Tucker Wetmore shares the stage with Luke Bryan. Country Countdown
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2: 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I'm Turker Wetmore, here with Lon Hilton.
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1: Here's your weather forecast from Kix Country. Warm today. We're headed for the mid-80s. The wind will be picking up to about 35 miles an hour at times, and it should be sunny. Overnight, we have some changes on the way with a cold front starting to move in, breezy with a few clouds and mid-40s. We do have a slight chance of a shower or thunderstorm on Monday. Mix of sun and clouds, but it will be a lot cooler, mid-70s following that cold front and very gusty wind. For Kix Country, I'm meteorologist Steve Hamilton.
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1: Here's your weather forecast from Kix Country. Warm today. We're headed for the mid-80s. The wind will be picking up to about 35 miles an hour at times, and it should be sunny. Overnight, we have some changes on the way with a cold front starting to move in, breezy with a few clouds and mid-40s. We do have a slight chance of a shower or thunderstorm on Monday. Mix of sun and clouds, but it will be a lot cooler, mid-70s following that cold front and very gusty wind. For Kix Country, I'm meteorologist Steve Hamilton.
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5: Gusty wind through the afternoon, up to 35 miles an hour, sunshine and mid-80s for today, but we have much cooler weather on the way. Overnight, a cold front will start to move in from northern Colorado, mid-40s on the low and a few clouds and still windy. Very gusty on Monday. We could get a few gusts up to 50 miles an hour tomorrow with that cold front moving through. Mix of sun and clouds, maybe a shower, a lot cooler, mid-70s on tomorrow's high. For Kicks Country, I'm meteorologist Steve Hamilton.
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1: Gusty wind through the afternoon up to 35 miles an hour. Sunshine and mid-80s for today, but we have much cooler weather on the way. Overnight, a cold front will start to move in from northern Colorado, mid-40s on the low and a few clouds and still windy. Very gusty on Monday. We could get a few gusts up to 50 miles an hour tomorrow with that cold front moving through. Mix of sun and clouds, maybe a shower, a lot cooler, mid-70s on tomorrow's high. For Kix Country, I'm meteorologist Steve Hamilton.
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5: Gusty wind through the afternoon, up to 35 miles an hour, sunshine and mid-80s for today, but we have much cooler weather on the way. Overnight, a cold front will start to move in from northern Colorado, mid-40s on the low and a few clouds and still windy. Very gusty on Monday. We could get a few gusts up to 50 miles an hour tomorrow with that cold front moving through. Mix of sun and clouds, maybe a shower, a lot cooler, mid-70s on tomorrow's high. For Kicks Country, I'm meteorologist Steve Hamilton.
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0: Kicks Country weather is quick, concise, and accurate with meteorologist Steve Hamilton.
3: Here's your weather forecast from Kicks Country. Gusty wind for the overnight hours with a cold front dropping in, a few clouds, and we're in the mid-40s. Really windy on Monday. We could get a few gusts up to 50 miles an hour. Mix of sun and clouds, a very slight chance of a shower or thunderstorm in the afternoon. We can expect a big cool down on the daytime highs tomorrow, mid-70s. Few clouds on Monday night, sunny and even cooler on Tuesday with our high about 70. For Kicks Country, I'm meteorologist Steve Hamilton.
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